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1: I got something I wanna talk about. 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

a grain of sand that wants to be a rolling stone. I want to be the man I'm not and have the things I really haven't got, and that's a lot.

Somos el 106.7 y DominaFM.cl. Tu música siempre. Hit it. This ain't no disco. It ain't no country club either. This is LA.